every night. 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When tears no longer dry, hope has become nothing but illusion.

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1: 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Also known as the Justified Ancients of Moon.

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This is my church. This is where I heal my hurts.

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1: We face the difficulties of today and tomorrow. I still have a dream. It is a dream.

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2: Scooter! Back in the house. Yeah. Get off your shirts and wait for further instructions. Starting the microphone business, I've got one message for the next decade. Move!

0: Yo, man.
1: Yo.
0: Open up, man.
1: What do you want, man?
0: My girl just caught me.
1: You made her catch you?
0: I don't know how I let this happen.
1: With who?
0: The girl next door, you know? I don't know what to do.
1: Say it wasn't you.
0: All right.